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1: including Golden Bay on 93.4.
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0: 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You've got Beatty. Sunday morning from Torren Wells on your Sunday Arvo here on Life FM. You've got Beatty. Just after three. I'm with you all the way through until 7 o'clock. Just around the corner, though, got this track from Arise. You will brighter, it's called Brighter. Also on the way, got for you some news. It is this local track from Lily Lynn Scott called You Can Be Happy Too. I just want to be happy with my head down, happy with no one's around. Homegrown music coming at you in three songs time on your Life FM.
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Said and done, I'll be still standing tall. Caught up in a cloud of glory soon as the trumpet calls. Yeah, so when I'm gone and the time comes for me to move on, joining with the angels singing holy around his throne.

0: retro music here on Life FM from Oscar Ironside. That track is called Hope for a Living. You've got Beatty on your Sunday just after five. What is coming up? Let's take a look. We've got this one queued up for you from Madison Watkins. It's called Everything I Need. Also on the way, got for you some It is this track from The Afters.
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4: One of the most beautiful images in Māori culture is the harakeke plant, or the flax. Those inner shoots, the rito, is always protected by the outer leaves. If you damage the rito, the whole plant suffers. It's a picture of family, the young at the centre, nurtured and guarded by parents and grandparents, those outer leaves. I think of God's design for community when I see the flax or the harakeke. We're not meant to stand alone. We're woven together, those older ones protecting the younger ones and the younger ones bringing new life. 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And honestly, so do adults. We all need each other. So maybe today, think of your own communities. Are you a part of a church? Who are you protecting and who's surrounding you? As Christians, we're designed to stand together, not apart. I'm Mickey from inbetween.org.nz, and I hope this sparks your thinking. Let's see what God does with it.
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Te Awa begins at 11, so it is coming up for you very soon, and tonight it will start with this song from Forrest Frank. We'll also hear from New Life Music. 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I'm no longer a slave to fear. 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First, here's Tasha Layton with Life and Me, Bryn Elliott, and Evie McKinney coming up next.

in fairy tales. 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'Cause I've seen it in a hospital room when the doctor said sorry. 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

0: It is the one and only, the lovely Lily Lynn Scott on Life FM. Now, you can catch Lily playing a live show at the San Fran this Thursday night in Wellington. She's calling it her first and last Wellington show because Lily is leaving the country. Oh, I know. Why does she have to go? We will still continue to love and play Lily Lynn Scott here on Life FM. Don't worry, we won't hold it against her. But if you want to catch these songs live, and this one,
1: I'm so selfish and I hate it.
0: That new one, you can be happy too. You can see Lily live on Thursday night. This Thursday, the 11th of June, she's playing at the San Fran in Wellington. You can get your tickets at sanfran.co.nz. Now, coming up next, Sips and Scripture. Looking forward to this today. Go brew yourself a cup of tea or a cup of coffee and meet back here in five.

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2: 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The previously